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And

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1: 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Either you're mine.

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You were the light for me to find my truth. I just wanna say thank you.